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Die Die. Sam Fender featuring Olivia Dean.

Let's do things you always wanted. Have some fun and live your life. Help me waste a day and find a place that we can face to face. Let me show you around my hood. It's bad meaning bad, like bad meaning good. 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

Another episode of Mousetrap Radio is upon us. It's me, Dead Mouse, in the seat that is hot. And I will be selecting music over the next hour. Also, I'm going to keep the talking to a minimum because I don't like talking.

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He's doing the zoo. He's doing the zoo. All right. Everybody here, you know, like we're from down home, we're together. I don't know about Jason, though. I think Jason's down there, but he don't want to tell it.